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11: Hey, it's Dee Dee in the morning, and if you missed the show...
12: You seen the stairs of heaven?
11: Yeah.
12: It's 5,000 steps. Everybody in line. Yeah, yeah. You need a fast pass to get in heaven.
11: Fast. Can we buy one somewhere?
12: Yeah, you get
11: church?
12: One. Yeah, you get one at church. Hey, you know what? It's been a while since we talked about the women in my life. Thursday, there's a woman that I'm talking to and saw a picture in my phone, and it upset her highly.
11: Yo.
12: Upset her highly. I need y'all advice on how to handle that.
13: Ooh, okay. 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
12: Okay.
13: No Politics Thursday, but we still got some hot topics that are super hot. We got to talk about dope discussions. It all goes down.
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15: Hey, it's Dee Dee in the morning, and if you missed the show,
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15: Yeah.
6: It's 5,000 steps. Everybody in line. Yeah, yeah. You need a fast pass to get in heaven.
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6: One. Yeah, you get one in church. Hey, you know what? It's been a while since we talked about the women in my life. Thursday, there's a woman that I'm talking to. It's saw a picture in my phone, and it upset her highly.
15: Yep. Oh.
6: Upset her highly. I need y'all advice on how to handle that.
16: Ooh, okay. And you know it's No Politico Thursday.
6: Okay.
16: No Politics Thursday, but we still got some hot topics that are super hot. We got to talk about dope discussions. It all goes down.
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20: Yeah.
19: It's 5,000 steps. Everybody in line. Yeah, yeah. You need a fast pass to get in heaven.
20: Can we buy one somewhere?
19: Yeah, you get
20: church?
19: One. Yeah, you get one in church. Hey, you know what? It's been a while since we talked about the women in my life. Thursday, there's a woman that I'm talking to. I saw a picture in my phone, and it upset her highly.
20: Oh.
19: Upset her highly. I need y'all advice on how to handle that.
21: Ooh, okay. And you know, it's No Politico Thursday.
19: Okay.
21: No Politics Thursday, but we still got some hot topics that are super hot. We got to talk about dope discussions. It all goes down.
19: Hey, and while y'all talking about it, I'm going to put some money in your pocket again with this $1,000 mini game.
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See you at the bar, you was hardly talking. That's when I knew that your heart was scarring. 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
17: 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We got to talk about dope discussions. It all goes down.
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1: 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Yeah. Yeah. Yeah. Yeah. Yeah. Yeah. Yeah. Yeah.

0: 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They said I wouldn't be here today. 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
8: No Politics Thursday, but we still got some high topics that are super hot. 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
3: Hey, it's Dee Dee in the morning, and if you missed the show...
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4: 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Everybody in line. 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You need a fast pass to get in heaven.
3: 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Can we buy one somewhere?
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4: One. Yeah, you get one in church. Hey, you know what? 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
3: Oh.
4: Upset her highly. I need y'all advice on how to handle that.
5: Ooh, okay. 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
5: No Politics Thursday, but we still got some hot topics that are super hot. We got to talk about dope discussions. 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
6: Hey, you know what? 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
6: Upset her highly. 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
7: 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Ooh, and you know, it's No Politico Thursday.
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See you at the bar, you was hardly talking. 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
3: Hey, it's Dee Dee in the morning, and if you missed the show...
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4: Upset her highly. 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
5: No Politics Thursday, but we still got some hot topics that are super hot. We got to talk about dope discussions. It all goes down.
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4: Hey, it's Dee Dee in the morning, and if you missed the show...
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5: 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Upset her highly. 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
7: Ooh, okay. 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
7: No Politics Thursday, but we still got some hot topics that are super hot. We got to talk about dope discussions. It all goes down.
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0: into West Virginia, Maryland, and Pennsylvania, looking good. I-70 eastbound is still moving at speed, Hagerstown to Frederick. No delays there. Route 15 southbound, a bit slow now, south of 340. 270 southbound is looking good. The slowdown is beginning, though, from Route 80 down toward the truck scales. Route 15 north and southbound between Emmitsburg and Frederick is looking good. I-70 westbound, no delays. Frederick to Hagerstown and then continuing west of 81. That's traffic, and you're up to date.
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12: Good morning. It's Dee Dee in the Morning. Everybody is here. Jay Cruz, also that laugh you hear is comedian J.J. Williamson. Uh-huh. I'm looking for Trey G right now to find out what's trending.
13: Hey, so what's trending, man? Some history has just been made. Bianca Jones becomes the first black woman to serve as fire captain in New Orleans, Louisiana.
14: Oh, man.
12: You know what that is?
14: What's that?
12: Fire. Go ahead, Bianca.
14: Right on.
12: Bianca Jones. And she's the what?
13: Good dad joke.
12: She's a fire chief?
13: Jay Cruz. Yes. Thank you. The first black woman to serve as fire captain in New Orleans.
12: Wow.
13: Shouts out to Miss Bianca Jones.
12: All right. Wow. Now. Yep. All right. And shouts out to everybody listening to us in New Orleans.
13: Orleans.
12: Mm-hmm. All right. 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All right. 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Talk to Dee Dee.
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1: Mm, go fair. Ahead, little girl.
2: Like
1: come
2: it.
1: On
2: I
1: now.
2: Like
1: shout
2: it.
1: Out to Spellman.
3: Girl, this is amazing. And also, keep receipts. When she sent this, she had a copy of the first DM. You know, keep receipts, because when they go back and look, like, well, you did promise her this.
2: And the fact that she texted him in 2022 and he just not paying off, let him know. He texted back like, let me do a couple concerts.
4: Shut up.
1: Let me do
2: 4 weekends. I got you.
1: I got you. Give me 4.
4: Sell a couple albums. I got you.
1: By the way, honestly, we're joking about it, but somebody said maybe he waited to see if she was going to graduate. Too, which makes
2: point.
1: Sense.
2: Yeah, that's
1: which
2: a good makes point.
3: Sense. Yeah, put pressure on.
1: All right, y'all. Listen, coming up next hour, we got to give Trey G some dating advice.
2: Ooh,
1: our dope discussion's on the way. Wait till you guys hear what's going on in his life now. God dang it.
2: Cut
1: all
2: it out.
1: Right.
4: Cut it out. Don't
1: it's
4: do that.
1: It's a disaster.
4: Don't do that.
1: It's Dee Dee in the morning. 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
1: 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All right, good morning, Dee Dee in the Morning on this Thursday. Looking for Trey G to find out what's trending.
4: Hey, so there's a new Michael Jackson documentary that's going to be premiering on Netflix.
2: Ooh, I saw that.
4: Yeah.
1: I heard.
4: Yeah, it is a docuseries. It's coming out. It's called Michael Jackson, The Verdict. The set drop date is next month.
1: People are mad about it.
4: Yeah, because it's supposed to be chronicling the 2005 trial that he had for sexual misconduct with a minor.
1: With a minor. And people are going, wait a minute, with the success of his movie that's out there right now, breaking records, everybody's loving Michael Jackson and loving his talent and his ability and what he brought to the world, you come out with something negative.
4: Right?
1: People are mad as hell.
4: Yeah.
2: And the fact that they're trying to bring him down after this amazing movie came out, and like you say, breaking records, it's crazy.
3: But let me play detective. This seems weird. You're dropping this right after the success. I feel like they knew. Like, Hollywood knows when things are dropping.
1: Oh, yeah. Of course they do. Yeah.
4: Tyrese actually came out and released a statement, too, about it. He said, the timing could not be more weak. Why can't the fans like me just enjoy what we saw in the movie theaters, basically?
1: And when is this coming? Who's doing it? Is it Netflix?
4: Netflix. Wow. It's coming out next month, they say.
1: All right, Netflix. Yeah. You about to get two strikes with us. First Kevin Hart's roast.
4: Damn.
1: And now this Michael Jackson doc.
2: Damn.
1: Now look now, as JJ said.
2: Look now. Again, you mess with Mike, you done mess with Kevin Hart, and you done raised your price. Tubi, here we come.
1: All right, coming up next hour, we got to give some dating advice to Trey G, all right? That's next. It's Dee Dee in the Morning.

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0: How insecure are we
1: so,
0: now?
1: So what you're saying is if you've not talked to this person or y'all not been together for like 5, 10 years, what is the time limit? 10 years?
2: 10.
1: Delete
2: over
1: the
2: 10 years. Why you got? Like, what are we doing?
0: Amanda
2: Why
0: Pant
2: is it still in your phone?
0: Wow.
2: Okay.
3: It's just something to look at. Huh? It's just something to look at.
2: Hold on, if you're messing with somebody else, if you mess with me, I'd be like, ain't you got something to look at?
0: Yeah, I ain't looking at the pictures.
2: Enough, I'm tall enough to look at?
3: Yeah, but that's live. I'm talking about, you know.
2: That's live. All right, I'm gonna ask this question then because, you know, we've been debating about it for real, you guys.
3: Lord,
2: a woman Trey G's been talking to, she's upset at him for keeping photos of his ex in his phone.
0: Happy photos.
2: Okay.
1: Thanks.
2: Is he being disrespectful for keeping them, or is she overreacting then? Is he being disrespectful? If you've moved on or you're dating someone else,
1: right,
2: do you really need to keep pictures?
1: Well,
2: then how long do you keep these pictures in your phone of an ex?
1: I love how you framed it. I'm going to frame it like this. If you've moved on and you're dating someone else, do you really need to delete the picture from your phone? You've moved on.
0: Well said.
2: All right, y'all. What do you think about this?
3: Right.
2: We're going to argue over how we say this. Me and this man.
0: Right. Yeah.
1: Me and this man.
2: Okay. What y'all think about this, though? You know, having pictures of an ex in the phone, if your man or woman did that, how long they get to keep them in their phone? What y'all think about that? 833, talk to Dee Dee.
3: That's 833-825-5233.
2: It's Dee Dee in the morning. 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Let's see what's up with that traffic. 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
4: I-70 eastbound, very slow right now from the interchange with 81 over toward Route 11. Then, as you continue east on 70, a brief delay approaching Route 40. And then on Route 40, eastbound, very heavy and slow from I-70 down toward Mapleville Road. Now on I-70 eastbound, very slow. Also from South Mountain over toward Myersville, there was an accident on eastbound 70 near the exit for Route 17 Myersville, and that was blocking the right lane. On 81 north and southbound, not too bad. A slow exit from 81 south to go east on 70. And then south of I-70, you're in good shape both ways on 81. That's traffic and you're up to date.
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12: 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Let's take them back.

0: crazy.
1: Yeah.
2: Hey, Trey, let me ask you, man. A$AP Rocky, now, I'm not real familiar with all his music.
1: No.
2: You think people are really going to see him, or the fact that they may think that Rihanna may show up?
3: That's disrespectful.
2: That's disrespectful?
3: Yeah, you're disrespectful for that question.
2: Is. I mean, just think about it, though.
1: Wow. I will say this. It is very disrespectful, but you ain't wrong. But you ain't wrong.
4: That's messed up.
1: I think a lot of people do probably think Rihanna gonna pop out.
2: I mean, because think about it. When Jay-Z go out on tour, every blue moon, Beyonce will show
1: sure.
2: up, or vice versa.
1: Sure, sure,
2: so,
1: sure.
2: You know, they're wondering, is she gonna
3: now
2: pop out?
3: Now you're up? Saying they only come to Jay because of Beyonce? How real, disrespectful
4: okay.
3: are you gonna be
4: okay.
3: today?
1: Real quick, this will be a big tour, though. He got a couple cities that he hitting, including Cleveland, Toronto, Boston. He'll actually be in L.A. June 27th, close to Victorville.
2: Mm-hmm. Ooh,
1: shout
2: yeah.
1: out Victorville. Right. And then he'll be in Detroit July 8th, which Grand Rapids, Flint. You better hit
4: oh,
1: that
4: yeah. All right. Yep. I love it. All right, y'all, listen, those are your hot topics. Coming up, we're going to play our $1,000 Minute Game next. It's Didi in the Morning. 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
4: 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All righty. Good morning, Didi in the Morning. Looking for Trey G right now to find out what's trending.
1: Hey, so what's trending, man? Meg Thee Stallion and Travis Scott have the internet on fire right now. After they were seen out with each other the other day having dinner. Now the internet is saying that Meg Thee Stallion and Travis Scott may actually be dating on the low.
4: I don't believe it.
1: They are both actually from Houston.
2: Right.
1: So I think that might be the connection. Maybe they just had dinner together.
2: Right. You know, they ain't seen each other in a while or something like that.
3: Oh, yeah, for sure. Or Megan likes to move fast. Yeah.
1: But you know how internet's, so they say they be dating.
4: All right. Let's see. Yeah. JJ's trying to go through that one. He just said the internet.
2: Okay.
15: He's trying to go through it.
1: Ponder that.
4: Yeah, he is. I see him over there pondering.
2: Yeah. I give you some feedback tomorrow.
4: He's pondering and buffering. Hey, there he is. See? I told you.
15: Did you see him pause? He froze.
4: He was doing that.
2: That's why I couldn't say that.
3: All right. Y'all could see it.
4: $1,000 is yours if you answer 10 questions correctly right now at 833. Talk to Didi.
2: That's 833-825-5233.
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18: But I don't understand why. See, it's burning me to hold on to this. I know this is something I gotta do, but that don't mean I want to. What I'm trying to say is that I love you. I feel like this is coming to an end, and it's better for me to.

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1: Let's go.
2: Shake that like you out of control. That thing to your throat gets sore. 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

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That's when I knew that your heart was scarring. 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

0: 9, brown eyes.
1: All right, guys, listen, it's time for us to play a wonderful game. We got us a wonderful morning show game. Here's the deal. We're playing morning show superlatives. Remember we did?
2: Man, hold on.
0: Kind of remember this.
1: Yeah, our producer, Tracy, you know, she went to Pace University. She gave me this. Remember, we were all like superlatives.
3: Yeah. Superlatives, an exaggerated or hyperbolical expression or phrase.
1: Okay, there it is. All right, here we go, everybody. Now, you can pick yourself. Or you can argue that somebody else on the team is more deserving of each of these titles. Let's Are you go. Guys ready?
0: Okay.
1: Here we go. Who's most likely to start a group chat for one tiny question?
4: J. Cruz.
1: J. Cruz. That's you.
0: Would
1: yeah.
0: anybody be upset if I was late tomorrow?
1: Yeah. Yeah. Why you gotta sound like that, though?
4: Yeah.
0: What's wrong with you?
4: Here's to Tech. How was breakfast?
0: What?
4: Right.
0: Come on, guys.
1: He does.
3: Like to communicate with my team.
1: He does. You over-communicate. We've been like, I'm busy right now.
4: We're trying to send you back messages to give you a hint to stop. You won't.
1: Sometimes I just don't even answer. I'm like, you realize I'm busy.
3: I'm ignoring you.
4: I sent him a thumb up one time. He going to respond, I need more.
3: I think I actually did.
1: All right, here's another one. Who's most likely on the show to say, I'm on my way while still in the shower?
3: Didi.
4: Oh, Diddy. That's you all day. That is me. I'll lie in a minute.
1: Before I get in the shower, I'm on my way. All right. Who's most likely to turn a 5-minute story into a trilogy?
4: Oh, that's a good one.
5: Is that a
4: good.
5: JJ thing?
4: No.
1: It could be either you.
4: Or you. I would say Diddy. It's
3: going to
4: be
3: like
4: a whole bunch of let me tell yous and wait a minute and hold on, here it go.
3: We're going to make this 3 breaks. It's going to be 3 breaks, y'all.
4: But get this.
3: Right.
4: I'm not going to lie to you.
1: Add a clip here.
4: And then when we get through, she's going to tell the engineer, clean it up.
0: It's going to be a bunch of can I tell the truth?
1: Yeah.
4: Right.
0: Can I tell the truth?
1: Yeah. Can I be honest?
0: Yeah.
1: All right, here's another one. Who's most likely on the show to fall asleep during a movie?
4: JJ.
3: That's me.
4: JJ.
3: You fall asleep during meetings.
1: Yeah.
3: Yes.
4: I do. I'm talking about sitting across from the boss.
1: Oh, yeah. Sleep. Okay, who's most likely to laugh at their own joke first? J. Cruz.
3: I knew you were going to say that. That's because my dad jokes are so good.
1: No.
4: Well, okay.
1: See, look at us. We all have to be quiet.
4: There you go.
1: Okay. Who's most likely to have 100 unread texts? Me.
4: Damn.
1: Right now, according to my text, I have 1,493 texts I haven't touched.
3: You're kidding.
1: 1,000, yeah.
4: 1,000?
1: How many calls have I not really received? 308.
4: I can't do that.
3: That's nuts, girl.
1: Yeah, how many emails? 1,800?
4: I can't do that either.
3: Why are you so popular?
1: I don't know what happened. And when I've had the same number for so many years, people picked up on it, and I'd just be like,
3: girl, this is still your number.
1: All right, here we go. Who's most likely to win an argument with confidence and not facts?
3: Trey G. He's going to finagle it.
0: I'll be dropping facts.
4: He can be wrong as hell, but he going to make you believe it.
1: Right. Hold on. We don't even want to argue no more with him.
4: No.
1: As soon as he says something opposite, we just go, you right, Trey.
4: Cal. I told y'all, I'm a comedian. I'm scared of Trey.
3: I agree.
1: All right. Here's another one. Who's most likely on the show to be everyone's emergency contact?
4: Ooh.
1: Trey. Trey G's mine. Ain't nobody else in here.
0: Dee not picking up.
1: No.
0: Yeah, Dee not picking up.
3: I'll be honest with you.
1: J. Cruz too busy out in the streets cruising or with them kids. JJ is either partaking.
0: Oh, I ain't never really tried JJ neither.
3: For me, it's JJ because I feel like Trey would be like, I can't deal with Cruz right now. You would say, JJ. The only one I feel like who would answer
1: guess what?
3: For
1: this
3: me.
1: Is not going to be unanimous then here because I'm telling you,
0: he's going to
1: be high.
0: Yeah. True.
1: Okay. You're going to be missing with them kids. The only one I know that it would be Trey is responsible.
3: Right.
1: Who's most likely to say, I know a shortcut and be wrong about it?
0: Cruz.
3: No. I use GPS. You got to go with JJ. I'm telling you.
4: That may be me right there.
3: I think that's JJ.
1: I know a shortcut, and it could be wrong.
4: It
1: could
4: be
1: JJ.
4: That's me.
1: Okay. Who's most likely to bring the best playlist?
4: Trey G.
1: For
4: sure. Alexa.
1: Who's most likely to take 200 photos for one post?
4: Dee.
0: Oh my god.
1: Yeah.
0: It'd be videos, it'd be pictures, it'd be boomerangs.
1: Every picture y'all see of me on my page, I have taken 200 just to get that one.
4: Yeah, of course.
1: I really don't like taking pictures. People don't realize.
0: Phone memory just out of there.
1: I just am not a good person with pictures. I don't like taking them.
4: Yeah.
1: So it takes me forever to find a good one that makes me look like I'm kind of cute. Who's most likely to befriend a stranger in public?
0: JJ.
1: Yeah.
0: He gonna tell some jokes.
1: Okay. Who's most likely to get distracted mid-sentence?
0: Cruz.
4: Yeah,
0: Cruz.
4: Yeah, hell yeah.
3: What you say?
0: Oh, see there? Exactly.
1: And finally, who's most likely to be the human Wikipedia of random facts?
4: Trey G.
1: I gotta give it to Cruz.
3: Cruz
1: could be good, and Trey G, I don't know.
3: Maybe it's me too,
1: man. Yeah, yeah.
3: I got a whole break
1: and then,
3: on
1: oh,
3: that.
1: Yeah, and then finally, who's most likely to say, I was just resting my eyes, JJ.
0: Yes.
1: There it is.
0: Yes.
1: All right.
4: I'm resting them now.
1: Yeah.
4: And I'm talking.
1: You didn't figure this all out, everyone. Yeah. All right, there we go. Our wonderful game of morning show, Superlative.
0: Hey. I love that one. I feel like work on the name, I love it.
1: I know it. It's Didi in the morning. The best part of your morning is coming right back. More Didi in the Morning next on Live 96.7.
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8: All right, we're done. The show is over, but what did we learn today? Jay Cruz?
9: Lizzo updated the Chili's Baby Back Rib song, and I'm telling you, it should be on her new album that dropping soon. Is that good?
8: All right, JJ, what did you learn?
10: I learned that Ray J, man, he mad at Aiden Ross. Said, man, you could have came and checked on me. Hell, okay. You got me beat up.
8: All right. What about you, Trey?
11: We also learned that ASAP Rocky, he shut down Chicago last night, and the line was wrapped around the building, literally. Oh. Mm-hmm. And we don't know if it was to see him or Rihanna.
8: Yeah. We also learned that Jill Biden said she couldn't believe when she saw her husband, Joe Biden, in that debate with Donald Trump going,
10: That's awful.
8: Yeah, she said she thought he was having a stroke. We found out about Gayle King's husband having an affair with her best friend. That is crazy right there. And then we found out rumors are going around that Megan Thee Stallion and Travis Scott could be dating.
10: Yeah.
8: Meg Thee Stallion. So, All right, tomorrow on the show, get ready. We got a dope discussion show for you. We got cash. What else we got? We got laughs, hot topics. Meet you right back here on Didi in the Morning.
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Zodiac sign, it must be a Gemini moon, cause we about to go half. 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

I hear you like I'm young. You better not ever go to cell block one. 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They tell me Chubb's the only one that get your hand-me-downs. 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And

0: 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And you get to be like an honorary host. Isn't that dope? Yeah, do it. 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
12: Sunshine with a high near 75, dropping down to an overnight low near 55. 76 and sunny coming up on Friday. 70 and sunny Saturday at 71 and sunny on Sunday. Next couple days, gorgeous. You're going to love it. The baby. Yeah, the guy that's apparently coming to Boonesboro in a couple of weeks. Pop that thing online. Let it clap,
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0: 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It's Ryan Smetzer's show on this Throwback Thursday presented by Sheila's Jewelry and Loan. Hey, speaking of throwback artists, Chris Brown, Usher, we're sending you to go see them live on tour in the R&B tour, hotel and airfare included. 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
2: 81 from Hagerstown to Shippensburg at speed, northbound and southbound. 81 between Hagerstown and Martinsburg, no issues both north and south. On 70 between Big Pole and Frederick, your eastbound side, you're at the posted speed limit. On the westbound side of 70 in Hancock, there is a bus fire. All lanes are blocked between exit 18 and exit 12. On 11, between the West Virginia State Line and Chambersburg, that's clear. On 9, you're at speed from Hedgesville to Charlestown, and no issues being reported on 1630 or 316. That's traffic, and you're up to date.
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18: Hey, check this out, man. Woo-hoo. Friday, we have to tap in with a couple on Dayfield.
19: And also, Mr. Funny Man himself, me. No, I'm just kidding. A real comedian. George Wallace will be in the building, and I'm excited. I like that dude.
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1: Sunshine at 75. Going to cool down to about 55 tonight. 76 and sunny tomorrow. 70 and sunny Saturday. And 71 and sunny on your Sunday. That's your Up City forecast. Chris Brown, obviously.

0: 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Yeah, you know those free sample trays that are over there all at Costco? Well, people are getting a little too comfortable at those. Now, they're not like, you know, sticking their grubby hands in them, but people are basically getting really specific and making special requests at the different sample tables. One customer going viral for asking for extra crispy quesadillas and brie without a cracker. That's not a chef's tasting menu. It's a folding table next to 48 rolls of paper towels there at Costco. One employee had the perfect line over on TikTok saying, "This isn't Burger King. Samples aren't have it your way." Another worker said they were demoing Annie's mac and cheese when a woman demanded that they stop everything and make the other two flavors immediately so that she could try all three before deciding whether to buy them. Bold, bold move. You can check out that story over at the LiveWire, live967.com.
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0: West Virginia state line to Chambersburg, no issues. On 9, you're at speed from Hedgesville to Charlestown. And it's clear on 16, 30, and 316. That's traffic, and you're up to date.
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2: 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My goodness.

0: Justin Bieber there. Speed Demon here on Live. Here's the baby. Pop that thing.
1: Let's go.
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0: 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It's the Ryan Smetsu Show. Don't forget, coming up tomorrow morning, 9 a.m., we got another episode of the podcast with an adoptable pet from the Humane Society of Washington County. Yeah, an adorable adoptable pet from the Humane Society of Washington County. 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
2: On 81 from Hagerstown to Shippensburg, you're good to go on the northbound side and on the southbound side. 81 between Hagerstown and Martinsburg, southbound lanes are clear. On the northbound side, you'll find it slow from 70 to Halfway Boulevard. On 70 between Big Pole and Frederick, eastbound is clear. Westbound in Hancock, there's bus fire. All lanes are blocked between exit 18 and exit 12. On 11, from the West Virginia state line to Chambersburg, no problems. On 9, you're at speed from Hedgesville to Charlestown. And it's clear on 1630 and 316. That's traffic, and you're up to date.
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10: Mostly sunny with a high near 75. Going to drop down to 55 later tonight. 76 and sunny tomorrow. 70 and sunny Saturday. And 71 and sunny coming up on your Sunday. That's your Hub City forecast. Don Tolliver, E85.

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2: 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You know what I'm saying? You got Wham, you got Billy in this.

0: 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That is what happened out in Florida just the other day. This happens quite often, but I love whenever you get to hear the whole story. Port St. Lucie, the whole thing caught on a Ring camera. I think it's Port St. Lucie, by the way, but you know what? Pronunciations, good times. The driver apparently passed the delivery location, stopped, threw the vehicle in reverse, backed up, hit the customer's truck, and then left the scene. First of all, that's not contactless delivery, by the way. That's contact with the vehicle delivery. Police later found the driver and arrested her for leaving the scene of an accident. But the part I can't get over is that one of the officers still delivered the food. That is incredible public service. Imagine opening your door expecting your food, and instead there's just an officer standing with the bag saying, "Your order survived, but your truck didn't. Time to get out that insurance card." Incredible. You can check out that story over at the LiveWire. 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
3: 81 between Hagerstown and Shippensburg is at speed northbound and southbound. 81 between Hagerstown and Martinsburg, no problems on the southbound side. On the northbound side, stop and go from the West Virginia State Line to Halfway Boulevard. On 70 between Big Pole and Frederick, eastbound, no delays. On the westbound side in Hancock, there is a bus fire. Lanes are blocked between exit 18 to exit 12. On 11, from the West Virginia State Line to Chambersburg, no problems. On 9, you're at speed from Hedgesville to Charlestown. And it's clear on 1630 and 316. That's traffic, and you're up to date.
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13: It's Dee Dee in the morning, and if you missed the show... One time, me and my one friend, we were sitting there, and we were like at a hotel, and all we had was a king size, and she's on one side, we're watching TV, drinking our mimosas, and I go, girl, look at us.
14: Look at us.
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13: Went too far.
16: Hey, check this out, man. Ooh. Friday, we have to tap in with a couple on Dayfield.
15: And also, Mr. Funny Man himself, me. No, I'm just kidding. A real comedian. George Wallace will be in the building, and I'm excited. I like that dude.
16: Nah, I can't wait. 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
12: Mostly sunny and 74, dropping to 55 tonight. 76 and sunny tomorrow. 70 and sunny Saturday. And 71 and sunny coming up on your Sunday. That's your Hub City forecast. 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

0: 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It's the Ryan Smetzer Show. 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
12: 81 between Hagerstown and Shippensburg is at speed northbound and southbound. 81 between Hagerstown and Martinsburg, no problems on the southbound side. On the northbound side, stop and go from the West Virginia State Line to Halfway Boulevard. On 70 between Big Pole and Frederick, eastbound, no delays. On the westbound side in Hancock, there is a bus fire. Lanes are blocked between exit 18 to exit 12. On 11, from the West Virginia State Line to Chambersburg, no problems. On 9, you're at speed from Hedgesville to Charlestown. And it's clear on 1630 and 316. That's traffic, and you're up to date.
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let's get the party started. 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
3: 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Woo-hoo. 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
4: 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No, I'm just kidding. A real comedian, George Wallace, will be in the building, and I'm excited. 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